0: Yeah, yeah, thank you. Thank you very much. Thank you very much. No, no, no, no, I'm going. I'm going. Thank you.
1: They are all on the way to the paradise where the devil and the angels compromise. But life is more than a song, oh yeah, life is more than a song. 'Cause we live in the devil's embassy for the blessings of our chemistry. But life is more than a song, oh yeah, life is